just not caring. Wow, it just got moody. I got no spell to weave, no bedtime stories for the unemployed. They say he sold his guitar for a car. Time waited, you bring the eyes. Must have missed the bucket. Well, how's that going down?

bush, party under the bridge, party at the restaurant, party at the club, party in the day, party in my house, party on the way to the party at the park, party in the bush, party under the bridge, party at the restaurant, party at the club, party in the day, party in my house, party on the park, party in the bush, party under the bridge, party at the restaurant, party at the club, party in the day, party in my house, party on the way to the park.

Party at the restaurant, party at the club, party in the day, party at my house, party on the way to the party at the park, party in the bush, party under the bridge, party at the restaurant, party at the club, party in the day, party at my house, party on the park, party in the bush, party under the bridge, party at the restaurant, party at the club, party in the day, party at my house, party on the way to

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1: 180 grados. My name is Pink and I'm really glad to meet you.

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Te las vamos a acercar Manu Martín y Paula Quintana. Y mira, vamos a arrancar ya. Hoy con una leyenda. Dolly Parton, con cuyo recuerdo llevamos viviendo un mes. This little old rundown shack, and in it lived a man I'd never seen. Folks said he was a mean and a vicious man, and you better not set foot on his land. But I didn't think nobody could be that mean. So I took me out walking down the railroad track. I was gonna go down to that little old shack and just find out if all them things I'd heard was true. There was a big black dog laying out in the yard, and it growled at me, and I swallowed hard, and I heard somebody say, well, who are you? Oh, and there he stood in the door of that shack, and his beard and his hair was long and black, and he was the biggest man I'd ever seen. When he spoke, his voice was low and deep, but he just didn't frighten me, 'cause somehow I just knew he wasn't mean. 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

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Let me see you put your booty to the ground. Hold up, turn around. Put your booty to the ground. Put it down.